0: Hits, los números uno de la radio.
1: I know you moved on to someone new. Hope life is beautiful. You were the light for me to find my truth. 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

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And every once in a while, I start texting, write a paragraph, but then I delete the message. 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

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Aquí no hay playa, en RM Radio. 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

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And every once in a while, I start texting, write a paragraph, but then I delete the message. 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